0: set.
1: This is the last thing you had. It was going southbound on Pine Hill. I'm not seeing anything in the area.
0: Yeah, Papa, the FE said she was, yeah, going southbound from southbound on Pine Hill, 2 miles from there.
1: Roger, I checked all the streets around here and I'm not seeing it. That'll be clear.

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1: 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Roger.
2: Two 239 and 245.

0: 239-245. It's going to be a residential burglary on 295 Reed Ave. 295 Reed. It's going to be a side door burglary alarm.
1: Roger, 295 Reed.
0: Yes, sir, 295 Reed.

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1: Ambulance 10-3, transport to Manchester.

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0: on 10:30 eastbound shift. Have a good night.
1: You know, 10:30 eastbound shift. Have a good night.

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0: 40245, 303 South Elm Street. See Sam Putnam over there. State that his neighbor across the street, 314 South Elm, has threatened him. Appears to be, according to the evidence, an ongoing issue. Part of your name is in the CAD. 303 South Elm has been threatening.

0: report there. You have the neighbor's name.
1: Yeah, that's where the complaint is. Sam Putnam, the person who threatened him, is Brandon Russo.
0: Roger.

0: Charles Ross Womack, 655 Calcula Road, Unit 2, 68-year-old female, difficulty breathing.
1: Myself at 245 opponent.

0: 440, can you run the mail app that I put in the CAD, Brandon? Check SPRC III.
1: Cover.

0: 240.
1: Bye, bro.
0: No warrants, no warrants, no weapons registered to, nothing in prawn, no files 17s, 19s, 20s. Most recent was May 2025 for threatening second, breach second community court offense. And then he's also got a history of threatening, breach, and operating under the influence. In-state history only.
1: Proceed, thank you, sir. Right, I didn't put her name in there. If you could just get it for me, Danielle. It's the same last name as Brandon.
0: Do you need anything to run on that party, or just put in the kit?
1: No, not at this time.

0: an ambulance 741 with clearance en route to Manchester, BLS.
1: BLS to Manchester.

0: Yeah, an ambulance 741 is off in Manchester.
1: Hello, Manchester.
2: Go. Alright, are you heading in to process this party?
0: Yeah, I'm on my way back now.
2: Okay, Deborah. I got Windsor checking on a call on Spring Street and Usher in Route HQ.
0: Do you want me to go take a look at that first?
2: Deborah, one of them will be backing you. It's going to be a check welfare only at this time. Got a third person call that a Daniel Flynn is imposing the CAD, possibly threatening to harm himself via text message. However, our caller did not have these messages. It was the wife. I instructed him to have her call. She has not. He is also not the business owner. Claims he's threatening to steal tools from the business. Only description should be a black hooded sweatshirt and green shoes, no weapons.
0: Roger. Send me the call. I'm on the harassment one.
3: Oh, that's the short kid from Motel 6. And out of all the kids in, like, room 314. They now stay at the Econo Lodge.
2: Yeah, Temple, I saw his history from Tree National. When I asked the caller how he knew he was there, he said it was because he had Wi-Fi, but I'm assuming he's still at the hotel. But he's just going to be a check welfare.
3: No longer Motel 6 has been evicted. They're at the Econo Lodge, and he works at that mechanic shop in the back in the open 15.

0: He had an L1 that expired in February, suspended due to insurance. 2012 Nissan Maxima, color gray. Bravo Juliet 86628 was the plate. And he's also suspended. If he's not there on foot, or the vehicle's not there, you can clear. You got nothing further from the caller. The wife never called.
1: Roger, there's nobody here, there's no car here, nothing. I had it.

0: 29240. Yeah, go. What are we doing, just 53862?
1: Yeah, 62 and 182. And I believe the Sarge said 1,000.

0: 249, I'll be giving that party back, arrived at 249 Alpha.
1: Double.

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1: 8-0-3-38 clear.
0: You know, 12:30
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Again, Eastland Van Ells, usually to Bloomfield, 10 Loffler Road, plus a Mountain Ave at this location, 255. I'll say 38 is fine. It'll be the second floor, room 612 in the Caleb Hitchcock building.

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Sam, 12 grados de alta.

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1: 45 for the 191 El Grasso, which is the Federal Credit Union. 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
0: Java, what kind of car do you have it on in color and the vehicle file is closed?
1: A maroon Chevy Cruze.
0: Java, 246 Shelby.
1: Roger. How are you all, sir? I'm good.
0: Have our 4-6 clear.

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0: Double.

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Anthony.

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1: Yeah, heads up, Newton Canada stolen vehicle. They got to enter this file 1 held for prints. Hit the camera at South Main and South around 4:58. It's going to be New York Lincoln Zulu Papa 3295. Should be on a Hyundai Elantra color black rental vehicle.
0: Roger. HM10, was it going northbound or coming out, going out of town?
1: It's the camera that faces northbound. It's got the taillights, so I'm assuming it was coming into town at that time.

0: 过来。And just heads up, that stolen vehicle from Millington may have been going through cars in Suffield a short time ago. 238-246 are checking the area, and East Windsor was advised as well.
1: Roger, I never got the info.
0: Mr. Watt, I put out a little bit ago to 246 over the air. New York Ridge, L. Lincoln, Z. Zebra, P. Peter, 3295. Stolen vehicle out of Newington flag for Prince on a Hyundai Elantra color black. Hit South Main and South at 458 and was just in the Suffield area going through cars.

0: Yeah, hey, just be advised, it just hit the camera southbound at Route 20.
1: Roger.

போன yourself in 246, the McDonald's on El Aguaso inside. Manager states there's a black female with black shirt, black pants, black male with a white jacket and black pants refusing to leave the property. Apparently they've been hanging around there for the past few days. He's asked them to leave. They're refusing. No weapons.

Yeah. Any further ambulance, 17 Grove Street, across from Elm Street, 65-year-old male, abdominal pain. Eastwood 30 ambulance, 17 Grove Street, across from Elm Street, 65-year-old male, abdominal pain, 646.

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Hartford.

0: Christine Eastern, Dirty Mill to Windsor. I-91 northbound, it's at 39. Motor vehicle accident. Eastern Dirty Mill to Windsor. I-91 northbound, it's at 39. Motor vehicle accident.
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0: Delta.
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3: Portable 5-4, loud and clear. Crew 2 today.
0: He's on crew of 2 and...
1: I don't fire that.

Cannon, we're on point, Department Flinder Ambulance, operating at a fire frequency. 207 Adams Hill Way, crossed on Greenwood Lane. Third party call for an 87-year-old female with severe nose bleed. We're on point, Department Flinder Ambulance, operating on the fire frequency, this is the second call. 207 Adams Hill Way, across the Greenwood Lane. Third party call for an 87-year-old female, severe nose bleed.

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1: Racing Day 7-year-old female, third party call from some resident in West Hartford, states severe nosebleed with aquatic disorder.

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0: Scott, I'm redoing an assist with for Walsh. We're going from the existing train station down to the new one on Main. He's bringing some big timbers across 159.

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0: Can you see me a car for 281 North Street for a welfare check with the staff from the middle school?
1: 281 North Street, 10-4.

need somebody to respond to 287 Elm Street, Bradley Apartments, Apartment A, Apple 25, Dip Breathing. 287 Elm Street, Apartment A25, for Dip Breathing. Medic 235 along with Medic 2, 287 Elm Street, Apartment A25, difficulty breathing.

0: Patriot Medicare. What's the address on Elm again?
1: Medic 2, 287 Elm Street, Bradley Apartment, apartment 825.
0: No, it's B, Bravo 25.
1: Nope. A Alpha. 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

County Water Fire Department, Fox Hill Commons, 101 South Street, area of apartment 64, looking for a white Chevy, possible gasoline leak.

Yeah, Tower 105, Apollo Retail, Fox Hill Commons, 101 South Street, in the area of apartment 64. Looking for a white Chevy, possible gasoline leak.

0: and car 141 responding.
1: Car 141 responding. Call from apartment 63 states that the vehicle from apartment 64 has a strong odor of fuel coming from it, which is getting into our house. And be advised, we're processing a motor vehicle accident for you right now.
0: Okay, Dobson and Miriam.
2: Yeah, more Dobson and Pickin, but yeah, same thing.
1: Dobson and Pickin.
0: Roger.
1: Can you have our name on Route High Street?
3: I 941 was in route.
1: Okay, Roger, thanks. We didn't catch that.

0: to the ambulance. Dustin and Pig in a roads motor vehicle accident.
1: Getting into 5-4-1.

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1: 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I have a report the driver may be altered. We'll start your Rockville Medic.
0: Thank you.

0: 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Moderate damage.
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0: 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We have just confirmed it's down to Marine Commander.
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1: Pacific Briar Clifton out. 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
0: Boston Tango, 58366. Elm Street and Briar Clifton, 10-4, 222. Door 246, can you guys give me a call, please? Give me a couple minutes to get this car stopped, and I got another call on hold.

0: Tommy, I'll give you a call in a little bit. I got too many things going on in here. I'll give you a call in a little bit. So I'll call.
1: Okay, I think you needed me to call in. Are you good? You need something?
0: Yeah, I do, but I got six other things going on in here. 35, give me that plate one more time when you get a chance, please.

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1: Yeah, we cleared a few minutes ago. I didn't know if you heard me.
0: Alright, Stolen towards 24 Elliott Drive.
1: Alright.
0: It's gonna be abdominal pain. We'll send out the tones.
1: Yeah.

0: second call, 24 Elliott Drive, 80 male, abdominal pain.
1: Really, yes.

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and 253, you want to start that way as well. 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Party can be combative. We haven't been there in some time, which is the unsafe side, please.

0: 22.
1: 222, guys.
0: Yeah, I know you're busy. Just let you know we have that too. We're talking to it now.
2: All right, 10-4. 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I sent it over to 246. If you need a 30 or any other, let me know.
0: Yeah, 10-4, we'll let you know.

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1: Give me a real 5-4-1-1-6.

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0: Vehicle has been recovered, burn and fire will be cleared.
2: There's no chest pain right now.
1: Tell me what I'm saying out there.

0: headquarters to 208 and 253, set up to Candlewood Suites. It's 149 El Grosso Turnpike. I mean, it's a mess, it sounds like. Your suspect is a Hispanic male with a red shirt and a hat on, possibly heading towards a pickup truck. I'm taking more information now, I'll pass it on to get it. That's the Candlewood Suites.
1: 253. One of the rooms, unable to open the door.
2: Reese.

0: All right, I'll have you complete and I'll call you state the party will back towards the room, back inside the hotel. Room 102 is going to be the room in question, and your female victim has going to be at the front desk. Erica Donna is going to be the complainant, I believe, the maintenance manager up there.
1: I'm going to have the male party walking.

0: possibly running down Old County Road now, your victim, or your suspect.
1: Yeah, 3-5. I have him. Somebody wants to go inside, I'll be fine.
0: 10-4, 208, copy.
2: Roger, out of Candlewood now.
1: I'm out with 3-5.

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Responding.

0: 35 right.
1: Can you run this party? We have here last name Anderson, common stone, first name Brendan, 41389.
0: Roger, Brendan Anderson, Connecticut.
1: You say it's from Springfield, but I'll check them both ways.
0: Tampa, Tampa.
2: TN car 141 arrival. Launching.
0: Two standby. 35, let me know when you can copy. Possible file 5 on that party. Let me know if you need another car over here with you. I can confirm in a few minutes.
1: Yeah, if you can confirm, that'd be great, please. Just need to make sure it's the same person. He doesn't have a photo ID on him.
0: 10-4. I have a address in Southwick and a Mass op as well. That same DOB. I'll do some more research on it. Get back to you. 222, go ahead.
3: Okay, so 30, high school. Yeah, I'm calling call response for an eval.
0: And
1: if I was that address in Southwick.
0: Yeah, it looks like got an op out of Mass, New York, and Massachusetts with a Southwick address. Last name Anderson, common spelling, first name Brandon, Boston Roger, D. Eddie, and Nancy, D. David, A. Apple, and Nancy, little initial S's and Sam, 41389.
1: What's his, just trying to confirm the address and stuff, like, see if it's the same one he's
0: doing. It looks like he uses a lot of different names as well. The one that's on that warrant, and by, is, 355 North Loomis Street.
1: Roger.
0: Probably one of the same. I'll confirm that with himself. Stand by.
1: Yeah, well, I'm in custody, so if you can just confirm that, that'd be perfect.
0: Medic 1, you did respond at a high school. Full response for an evaluation to the SRO.
3: Five, three.
0: Stand by.

0: 222 Medicine in Richard, on me. 253, go ahead.
1: And I have a map ID card for him.
0: Medic 2 is entering 253, go ahead. 5 point. Any total radio, subtle and readable. 253, go ahead.

0: Alright, Julie, your turn. Go ahead.
1: Julie, I have a MAP driver's license for her and a MAP ID card for her.
0: Sure, go ahead.
1: The female half is going to be SS and Sam 69448056. MAP S69448056. And the ID card for him is F2807904.
0: SAM 2807904. 79041. 10-4.

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CSC Mottville has confirmed that paper for Brandon. 413, 89, 50,000 for the bond. And one under 1123.

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0: and 208. Looks like there's a possible 520 on that, you know, that other party as well.
1: Roger, thank you. I'm just going to do what I need to do here, and then I'll be in. Thank you.
0: 10-4.
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0: Roger.

0: Two different calls on at 31 Grove Street, 31 Grove. Initial call was a possible criminal lockout of a resident. Second call is a party inside a resident saying her sister keeps going in the house stealing stuff. A possible disturbance. At 31 Grove Street.
1: Roger.

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1: 535.
0: What's my address on Grove?
1: Number 31 Grove Street, 31 Grove, and 61. Can you slide down there with them, please?

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0: 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Another ambulance, 96 Prospect Hill Road 2 South, 88 male weak.
1: And ambulance 1238 is responding.

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1: Medic 2.
0: Two, we're taking one.
1: Where is it? 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
0: You have time to run a mass plate for me?
1: Good.
0: Massachusetts passenger 11 B Bravo D Delta 10. 11 BD 10, Massachusetts passenger.
1: And this is to do with the case up there on Annalise, correct?
0: Roger, this is the suspect here.
1: 10-4. Comes back to a Jolene Martin out of Ludlow on a 99 Audi A6 color red. Second canceled registration.
0: Okay, 10-4. I'm going to try to take a picture of a VIN and send it to you. You can run the VIN number for me.
1: 10-4. I'll throw that on the card along with the VIN number for the new one.

0: 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One call on it.
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0: 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ET 341 responding. 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Call from number 50, Prospect Street. Stating alarm's going off, they don't see anything.
1: Reaching.

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It's not showing a file one. Looks like it's on a 2003 Chevy

0: scan AT-341 on scene. Three-story residential, nothing showing from one side, does not appear to be evacuated. We'll be out checking, establishing emergency command.
1: AT-341 on scene, command. 405.

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East Windsor Ambulance to Windsor, 14 Regency Drive between Tamarack Drive and Herbert Lane, 92-year-old male, possible CVA, 1234.

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0: Smoke condition cleared, alarm reset and held. Vernon Fire will be clear.
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1: ET-341 responding. The Wellington fire officer on scene. Possible smoldering insulation under the hood.
0: Great, Dave.
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0: Tower 141. Did you have a unit number? Negative. That there is a Wellington fire officer on scene. They just should flag you down.
1: Okay, on scene. 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
1: Roger, ET 541.
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1: Off of Children's.

UNFA 2004 round for a 60-year-old female that's sitting out of consciousness, Naza, Auto-2, has medical history of a 100 adults in front of me. She was playing 24 F-box. The response to this notice, inbound medical, expected in up 15 minutes for a 60-year-old female that's sitting out of consciousness, Naza, Auto-2, history of a 100 adults in front of me. 24 5 13

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1: 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And ambulance 1038 is clear.
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0: looking at your voicemail yesterday. She called, hoping for a call back.

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1: Ambulance 1030 is available.

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Aerial 1238 to Hartford.

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1: Roger, clear.

Brennan, ambulance checking on ASM 905 Harper Turnpike to Laundromat. Possible unresponsive male in a gray Subaru. Welcome to the PD.

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1: 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He's getting an ASM medic.
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0: Peter Orfunik.
1: Boss, what letter?
0: I'm not sure you caught me. Colin canceled me off of Walbridge.
1: Nope, we didn't catch that at all. I'll send Matt Vernon a call.
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The Hartford Hospital Cardiology, in the basement, 72-year-old female chest pain.

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Bradley Tower on the Daily Box, Daily Checker Box. Thank you. Have a good day.

241 and whoever else is south, if you could start to the commuter lot with the state. They're asking for assistance at the commuter lot by exit 42 for disturbance in the lot. Female party is having an argument with her apparently intoxicated husband. He's refusing to get out of the vehicle, and she's trying to keep him from driving intoxicated.

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1: 1535
2: ET 341 responding. A call came from the police department. Apparently a car was filling up at the pumps and took off with the nozzle in there. The owner had called in. He's unsure how much gas has spilled or if it's still leaking.
0: Appreciate it. Thank you.

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0: And you're still heading towards Orchard and Union for power lines and a road off and out of tone.
1: Receive. We'll be responding.

0: 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TF. Communication wire wrapped around a pole off the roadway. Nothing needed from FD to Vernon Fire. I'll be clear.
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2: Okay. Yeah, I'm South Main, between Elm and School. Can I get 6133 Charlie November combination? The green tundra occupied one also.
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A medical alarm company said there's a male party there that's fallen and is unable to get up. The address is based on a GPS, but the home residence for this party is 128. So if you don't find him at 56, he's possibly at 128 Bel Air.

0: 10-4 medic 1.
1: With medic 1, male party has fallen unable to get up. It came in through a medical alert company. 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Their GPS on him, or on the alarm, is showing at 56.

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1: Medic 1.
0: Okay, we do have the party in-house, so he's 91 years old.
1: Medic 4.

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1: Castle Medic responding. 25-year-old female with known coconut allergy. Shortness of breath with some tongue swelling.
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1: 741 responding. 22-year-old man was outside playing a little recreational game when he began having chest pains, shaking. Should be outside sitting in a car. 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